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4: Morgan Wallen's thrown a phone across the stage at a recent concert. It was being held by a security guard filming his performance when he grabbed it and tossed it. The security guard seemed to be doing a nice gesture for a fan, but Morgan wasn't having it. Brad Paisley urges fans to stop a data center being built in Nashville. It's being built next to the Nashville Zoo. Brad says it doesn't belong there and he's urging his fans to sign a petition to halt construction. I'm Katie and that's your latest country music news.
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0: Sad Love Country fans, the Gympie Music Muster is back for four epic days in the Amamore Creek State Forest. 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Campfires, boot scooting, and some of the biggest names in Aussie country music, including Lee Kernaghan, the Wolf Brothers, Amber Lawrence, and James Johnston. 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
3: Winona Judd is back with her first record in 10 years. She said it's nothing like what she's released before. It's called A Hard Truth, and it's about where she's been, what she's lost, and what she's overcome along the way. Tim McGraw responds to a letter from Lainey Wilson after 20 years. She sent the letter when she was just starting out, hoping that Tim might help her get a big break. He told Lainey he was embarrassed that he never got the letter, but he's written her one back and he's even been in the studio to write a song about it. Are we about to get a Lainey and Tim collab? I hope so. I'm Katie, and that's your latest country music news.
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12: Jelly Roll surprised Kaylee Bell at her Nashville performance. When he heard her playing, he headed straight for her stage, intending to jump up and sing with her, but he missed the performance by 3 seconds. The rumours were true. Florida Georgia Line are back together. Well, at least they were for a CMA Fest performance. Fans are rejoicing, but it's unclear whether this duo is back together for good. We'll keep you updated. I'm Katie, and that is your latest country music news.
0: 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Justin Thompson.
13: Hello, welcome to the afternoon. Let's get right into it with somebody who's actually going to feature on Jackie Harvey's show this weekend, the Weekend Breakfast Show. He recently did his Steeltown Australian tour, his biggest tour that he's done so far here in Australia, Morgan Evans. Tune in to Jackie Saturday morning from about 8 o'clock. Morgan Evans will feature. He's got a song out called Letting You Go. Here it is to kick off the show this afternoon. Plenty to talk about, plenty of opportunities to win things. Let's get into it. iHeart Country Australia. Afternoon, here's Morgs.

I like that. Randy Houser back in the bottle out of Nashville, Tennessee. That guy? I've actually been to his house. Very nice house. He's done well for himself. Justin Thompson this afternoon. Hope you're feeling good. Hey, I'm going to tell you how you can win some Bailey Zimmerman concert tickets really soon and also get a couple of the biggest stars on the planet on the radio right here for you in Ella Langley, Morgan Wallen. Stick around for these two legends and this song. It's on after Casey Musgraves. Back a couple of hits. So go for this one, Biscuits.

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1: I was going to say party animals, but I feel like you're quieting down a little bit, boys. 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The Wolf Brothers are here, Nick and Tom. 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

Shaboozy's latest single, Cowgirl, right there at iHeart's Country Australia. Justin Thompson in. How you feeling? It's your home for new country. And that's the latest for Boozy right there. Hey, Bailey Zimmerman, coming to Australia. You want to go? You and a friend could be off to one of his shows. He's got the Strumming Bird Festival dates, but also a couple of side shows. Melbourne at Festival Hall and Horden Pavilion in Sydney in October. 14th is Melbourne, 16th of October, Sydney. And we've got your chance to win some tickets. They're on us. Just go to iHeart.com, jump over the iHeart Country win page, and you are in the running. Good luck. Country superstar Bailey Zimmerman returns to Australia in October for those headline shows, Sydney and Melbourne. Don't miss it live. 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

0: Bobby Shane, iHeart Country Australia. Justin Thompson here. A song you're loving at the moment is this one from Charles Wesley Godwin and Luke Combs. When we did our new music survey, you loved this song the most out of all the songs that were playing. And rightly so. Charles and Luke on next. At iHeart Country Australia, stick around for that.
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Charles Wesley Godwin. Fairly new artist to radio. He hasn't had a radio single, really, before now. And first one out of the box with Luke Combs, because why not? Hey, Charles and Luke Combs right there. Better That Way at iHeart Country Australia. How you doing today, Justin Thompson, this afternoon? If you want to go to the Gympie Master, we've got your way there. You and a friend spending 4 or 5 days in Gympie camping, enjoying the festival. You will have the best time, okay? Promised you that. I've done it every year for the last, I feel like, maybe 10, 11 years. Lee Kernaghan, Amber Lawrence, Becky Cole. We've got the Wolf Brothers performing as well. Who else is playing? James Johnston. Great lineup. Great music. Great mates. Plenty of drinks. Plenty of food. There's like 8 or 9 stages right in the middle of the forest. It'll be your home for the entire weekend. You want to win a 4-day pass? Very easy. iHeart.com. As usual, jump over to the iHeart Country win page. And muster.com.au for all the deets and the full lineup. We'll see you there. It's always a fun time. Zach Bryan, Something in the Orange, right now at iHeart Country Australia.

0: 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Grass, trees, and dew, how I just hate you. Please turn those headlights around. Please turn those headlights around.
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5: Just watching her blonde hair sunburn, stare at them white caps rolling over. Laid back in a thrift store beach chair, dropping limes in a Corona. But she looks back, yeah, she throws me a kiss like, honey, I sure want you. And it's 103 between her and me and only 92 in Daytona. 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
5: They call Austin the live music capital of the world. 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But the thing about Austin is that there is live music in every corner of every bar, of every street in every city. It's a very relaxed, chill town. It's a hippie town at heart. And you can walk into a bar and you can sit next to someone with a swimsuit and a flip-flops next to someone wearing a suit and tie after their job, and have both having a beer, hanging out, chilling and talking, listening to a musician or a live band playing. So this is like the heart of Austin.
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6: Morgan Wallen's thrown a phone across the stage at a recent concert. It was being held by a security guard filming his performance when he grabbed it and tossed it. The security guard seemed to be doing a nice gesture for a fan, but Morgan wasn't having it. Brad Paisley urges fans to stop a data center being built in Nashville. It's being built next to the Nashville Zoo. Brad says it doesn't belong there and he's urging his fans to sign a petition to halt construction. I'm Katie, and that's your latest country music news.
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7: If you are a Taylor Swift fan, in about 20 minutes' time, I've got the new song for you from the Toy Story 5 movie, which is coming out, the soundtrack to that. It's on in about 20 minutes. Cameron Whitcomb now, Kingdom of Fear, it's iHeart Country Australia. And that new song from Bells with Dolly Parton, on for you in less than 10. We're going to keep it rolling on your Thursday afternoon. Hope you're feeling good. I'll show you what.

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1: As promised, Bells and Dolly Parton. Talking about Charles Wesley Godwin before, where he hasn't really had a radio single, but the first one was with Luke Combs. Well, Bells is the same. Hasn't really had a radio single. First one, straight out of the gate, Dolly Parton. Wow. It's called Son of Jolene at iHeart Country Australia. So good. Justin Thompson this afternoon. All right, that Taylor Swift song's not far away. And I'm also going to tell you how you can win tickets to Strumming Bird 2026. It's the second time they've ever done it. First year was last year and went absolutely nuts. Jelly Roll headlined last year. This year, Posties headlining. And we've got your free tickets. We'll talk about that soon and play you a bit of Tay-Tay as well. It's Jordan Davis, Turn This Truck Around at iHeart Country Australia.
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was over in Nashville, Tennessee for CMA Fest, one of the biggest country music festivals on the planet, and it was great. Make sure you go next year. And Melanie Dyer lives there now. There's Mel with Run Out of Road at iHeart Country Australia. Justin Thompson here. It was good to catch up with Mel. And big Aussie contingent in Nashville this year. So many Australians. We took over the town. All right, Stella Lefty. If you love this song, I'll play it before the end of the show, not just yet. But you can see it live because she's coming to Australia for the Strumming Bird Festival. You want to go? Post Malone, Bailey Zimmerman, Stella Lefty, and many, many more. Ballarat, Newcastle and Sunshine Coast. Let us know which one you want to go to and we'll try and sort you out with some tickets. 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Tay Tay, here's Taylor Swift's new one. I knew it. I knew you. iHeart Country. I

0: Mitchell Tenpenny, Alcohol You Later, and iHeart Country Australia. Justin Thompson here. Dasha is next with this.
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7: Calcabate and Tackle is closing down. That's right, Calcabate and Tackle is closing down and everything must go. There are huge discounts across the store, but hurry, once it's gone, it's

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Marshmello and Jelly Roll at iHeart Country Australia. Oh, how sad that Jelly Roll and his wife, they've been together for like 10 years, a bit more, are getting divorced. Didn't see that one coming. Justin Thompson this afternoon. I want to play you a classic right now from a legend who I don't know. He has been to Australia, but probably not for the last 20 years or so. Turn it on. Turn it up. Turn me loose. Dwight Yoakam. A classic at iHeart Country Australia. We are your home for new country, but also love the old stuff too. Well, I'm-

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0: 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The Gympie Music Muster is back for four epic days in the Amamore Creek State Forest. 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Campfires, boot scooting, and some of the biggest names in Aussie country music, including Lee Kernaghan, the Wolf Brothers, Amber Lawrence, and James Johnston. 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
10: Winona Judd is back with her first record in 10 years. She said it's nothing like what she's released before. It's called A Hard Truth, and it's about where she's been, what she's lost, and what she's overcome along the way. Tim McGraw responds to a letter from Lainey Wilson after 20 years. She sent the letter when she was just starting out, hoping that Tim might help her get a big break. He told Lainey he was embarrassed that he never got the letter, but he's written her one back and he's even been in the studio to write a song about it. Are we about to get a Lainey and Tim collab? I hope so. I'm Katie, and that's your latest country music news.
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11: There's an older Toby Keith song called Ain't As Good As I Once Was. Look it up, if you don't know it. A bit of education for you here. Well, that was a massive hit for Toby Keith back in the day. Riley Green has paid tribute to that song and paid tribute to Toby Keith with his new song, which is the same melody but different lyrics. He's made his own song out of it. Riley Green, Think As You Drunk, right now. Bit of a nod to Toby on this one. It's new stuff for Riley Green and new to iHeart Country Australia.

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0: 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Justin Thompson here. How you doing? Hey, do you want to go to Post Malone, one of the big stadium shows? He's doing three huge stadium shows while he's here for the Strumming Bird Festival. Melbourne, Brisbane, Sydney. And we've got your tickets to all of those. iHeart.com to enter, and you could be heading along with a mate. 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What other ones does he have? Better Now, I Fall Apart. Huge star, Post Malone, coming to Australia in October, playing those stadiums, and you could be there, iHeart.com. Good luck, guys. 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
1: Longtime Toy Story fan Taylor Swift has added her contribution to the fifth installment to the franchise. 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

iHeart Country Australia, your home for new country, your home for great Australian country, and there's an Aussie, Max Jackson. Justin Thompson this afternoon. Max Jackson has performed at many, many Gympie musters over the years, and we would love to send you there this year. We have 4-day passes to give away to the Gympie Music Muster, which is just north of Brisbane, if you're unaware where Gympie is, 2 hours north of Bris. But then you've got to go into the forest, and you'll be camping there for about 4 or 5 days, having the best time with your friend, creating new friends, enjoying music, a few drinks, plenty of great food. There's like 8 or 9 stages you can enjoy. We'll be there as well on ground, iHeart Country Australia. You want to go? iHeart.com. 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And we could be giving you a call saying, pack the swag, you're off to the bush. Off to the Gympie Muster. You'll have the best time. It's so good. Casey Barnes right now, someone who has also done many Gympie musters over the years, puts on a big show on that main stage there in the Abermore Creek State Forest. Here's Mayday. It's iHeart Country Australia.

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1: 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The Wolf Brothers are here, Nick and Tom. 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

0: Dustin Thompson here. I promised you about an hour ago I'm going to play you that Stella Lefty song, Boston. Then I forgot. Sorry. But I'm going to play it for you next, okay? It's blown up, this one. And she's coming out to Australia for the Strumming Bird Festival. 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

0: There you go. Stella Lefty has promised Boston. At iHeart Country Australia, Justin Thompson here. That is it for me. I'm out of here. Going to hand it over to Kip Moore next. Kip is our artist of the week this week. You're going to hear one of his songs, a couple of his songs actually, and he'll tell you some stories. So good to hang out with Kip for the week. I'll leave you with some Dustin Lynch and Mackenzie Porter thinking about you, and I'll catch you tomorrow same time. Have a great rest of your Thursday. Oh, Friday tomorrow. That's exciting. See you guys.
1: Well, look who it is. 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How's your mama? How you been? 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
7: Hey, what's happening, guys? This is Kip Moore on iHeart Country. Songs like Plead the Fifth are huge in Europe. And then in the States, it's not as big. Maybe it's the rock and roll element of that song that really translates over there. And then there's Crazy More Times, always been one of my favorites, which was on the first record, the Up All Night record. That song has always been so special to me, musically, sonically, lyrically. I always feel connected to the song. And I think that's the main thing is I write all my music, but there's certain times. Hey Pretty Girl was one of those songs that it wasn't that I didn't like the song anymore. I no longer felt connected to it. And so I didn't play it for 2 years until last Saturday. Played it for the first time, and then I found joy in it again. So I might play it again coming up because I felt reconnected to the song, and I don't know why that is.

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2: Hey, what's happening, guys? This is Kip Moore on iHeartCountry. You know, I would say the first thing that comes to mind on why country music is special is because it was born in truth. You know, when you think about the foundation of the pillars before, like it at least felt like truth. I've been such a fan of rock and roll my whole life, since my childhood. And I didn't get into country until I was in my early teens. Rock and roll was all based on melody and feeling, you know, and country was just like, I felt like someone was telling a story about my dad or myself, or it made me feel things that I had yet to experience, but I believed them, if that makes sense. Like every time Willie sang, I just, whether he was full of it or not, it always felt like the truth. There was a more simplistic nature to country that I loved.

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2: 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I'm Kip Moore, your Artist of the Week, right here on iHeartCountry Australia. 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
2: Hey, what's happening, guys? This is Kip Moore on iHeart Country. The question that I've been asked quite often is why country music is resonating so much now around the world. And it's hard for me to answer that, because what I've noticed is it's not like a thing that's just, it works with every country artist. I think that's the big misconception. I feel like fans in other countries, they seek a little more authenticity than maybe sometimes in the States. I think they sniff things out a little quicker. It's a little more cerebral in that sense. But I would say that, you know, I think a reason that it's touching people now is, you know, you would like to think that good music is just something that rises at some point. So when I look at the bands that are and artists that are having a lot of success overseas, you know, and the ones that will, once the shiny commercial peel is pulled off of them, you know, it's sometimes it can be, you know, I think about my first record, and when there was that shiny, you know, I was the new shiny toy on the market, and that first record blew up commercially, and it was like, you know, you get them in the room, it's easy to sell those tickets the first couple times around because it's their first time seeing you. But can you keep them? And can you keep them when everything goes away from you? What is your body of work at that point, and how did you connect with those fans? And I think that the real country artists, your Cody Johnsons, your Jackson Deans, those guys, they're going to have a lot of success for a long time in a place like Australia. I am

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2: 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I'm Kit Moore, your Artist of the Week, right here on iHeartCountry Australia. Catch me on tour across Australia this October and November.

Mitchell, Cole, George and Tammy, Loretta, Merle, Willie Nelson, Big John Cash. How about old Jimmy Buffett? 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That sun's shining. George Strait, old friend. Can't forget Hank Jr. and all his rowdy friends. Clean out.

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2: Hey guys, I'm Kit Moore, and my new album, Reason to Believe, is out now. Catch me on tour across Australia this October and November. At least for me, I finish a record and I really step away from it. You know, a lot of these songs, there's songs on this record like Long Time Coming in the Darkness and that I haven't played since I wrote them. And then today I spent all day, like I did three different performances, playing these songs, and I'm like reattaching myself to them. You know, I've already been writing a whole nother record. So you're stepping back into the headspace that you were in at that particular time.

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2: 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Morgan Wallen's thrown a phone across the stage at a recent concert. It was being held by a security guard filming his performance when he grabbed it and tossed it. The security guard seemed to be doing a nice gesture for a fan, but Morgan wasn't having it. Brad Paisley urges fans to stop a data center being built in Nashville. It's being built next to the Nashville Zoo. Brad says it doesn't belong there and he's urging his fans to sign a petition to halt construction. I'm Katie and that's your latest country music news.
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3: Let me start by saying what a beautiful game of football last night. The Mighty Maroons get the win in game two over the Blues. And did you see it's what 91,600 people down there in Melbourne? Off to game three, the decider. Here we go again. A good voodoo off the back of Queensland, I guess, because we haven't won very many times in Melbourne. I think only one time before. Anyway, enough of the footy. Let's get into the music. It's Morgan Evans and Letting You Go here at iHeart Country Australia.

Carter Faith and Barstar for your Thursday here at iHeart Country Australia, your home for new country, and that new country's on the way. Charles Wesley Godwin and Luke Combs, it's on the way soon. You know what? In 4 minutes' time, straight after Maren Morris.

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Tiger and Pink Drop Queen here at I Had Country Australia. And speaking of queens, Ashley Cook, she's a queen in my mind. She's on the way soon with High School Sweetheart. But right now, it's the Wolf Brothers and Amy Shepherd. Something good's going to happen here at I Had Country Australia. Will you?

0: song for your Thursday here at I Had Country Australia. Very hard question to answer, right? Like, you can't just have one favourite country song. If you want to go along to the Strumming Bird Festival, maybe you'll be able to hear your favourite song there. It's playing in Ballarat, Newcastle and the Sunshine Coast. 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
1: Yeah, Cameron Wickham and Kingdom of Fear here at I Had Country Australia. And one place where you won't be in a Kingdom of Fear is at the Emmamore Creek State Forest this August, Thursday the 27th to Sunday the 30th, with Lee Kernighan, Amber Lawrence, Becky Cole, the Wolf Brothers, James Johnson, and heaps of other acts up there as well. I do have heard a rumour that Larry Fleet will be amongst them. We've got a double four-day adult pass to give you. If you go to the win page at iHeart.com and tell us what your dream muster campsite looks like, that's it. You're in the draw. 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

Lee and Water live here at I Had Country Australia. You're home for new country and new country. On the way, we got Bells with Dolly Parton. You know that one, Son of Jolene. That one's coming up in about 7 minutes' time. But right now, yep, you guessed it, even more new country. Taylor Swift, I Knew It, I Knew You, country version on I Had Country Australia.

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Bit of Morgan Wallen, and don't we, for your Thursday afternoon drive home here at iHeart Country Australia. And Morgan is at it again. He's teasing us with new music. This is circulating on his socials. Check this out. Now,

Yeah, that's all the info we got on it. Check it out now on Morgan's socials, Morgan Wallen. And while you're up there on social media, why don't you give us a follow as well? iHeart Country AU. Luke Combs on the way with Hurricane, and Shabuzi's coming up.

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1: 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But the music part, the instrumentation, like, the technical aspect of it, for me, it can be such a frustration and such a burden that it can be something that I don't, that brings me more frustration than it does joy at times.
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10: Morgan Wallen's thrown a phone across the stage at a recent concert. It was being held by a security guard filming his performance when he grabbed it and tossed it. The security guard seemed to be doing a nice gesture for a fan, but Morgan wasn't having it. Brad Paisley urges fans to stop a data center being built in Nashville. It's being built next to the Nashville Zoo. Brad says it doesn't belong there and he's urging his fans to sign a petition to halt construction. I'm Katie and that's your latest country music news.
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11: Righto, strap on in. We're going to roll through the log and let you know what's on the way. We're going to fall out of love with Ella and Morgan later on in the hour. Hardy's in there talking about all the rednecks. Megan Maroney is going to give you some medicine. And we're going to be single on a Saturday night with Cole Swindell. But let's kick it off. Let's get a little bit drunk with Riley Green. This is Think As You're Drunk on iHeart Country.

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1: 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Atlas here at iHeart Country Australia, your home for new country. And Stella Lefty on the way soon with Boston. She's going to be at the Strumming Bird Festival. I heard Justin Thompson's frothing to see Stella up there, the wherever he sees her, I guess, Sunshine Coast, Ballarat or Newcastle. He'll probably be at all three of them. So if you see Justin in the crowd, make sure you go up and say g'day. Here's a little bit of classic country. It's Lee Kernaghan on iHeart Country Australia.

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from Max Jackson and Shotgun Slide here at iHeart Country Australia. I need to book a teeth back in to say that. I nearly spat him out. Bailey Zimmerman on the way soon with Chevy Silverado. Man, we're pumped to see him come down under. We got tickets to give away to see Bailey. He's going to hit up the Festival Hall in Melbourne on Wednesday, the 14th of October, and the Horden Pavilion on Friday, the 16th, for his different night, same rodeo tour. We got your tickets covered, of course, here at iHeart Country. Go to the win page at iHeart.com and tell us why you want to go and see Bailey. That's it. You're in the draw. If you want to buy your tickets, they're available now at livenation.com.

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0: Kaylee Bell and Keith the Pop Mix here at iHeart Country Australia. And from a pop star to a country star. That's right, it's Post Malone. He's coming down under for the Strumming Bird Festival, but he's bringing his big ass world tour down here as well. He's going to hit up Marvel Stadium in Melbourne, Suncorp Stadium in Brisbane, and the NG Stadium in Sydney. And if you go to the win page at iHeart.com and tell us why you're most excited to see Post Malone, well, you're in the draw. 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

Morgan and Ella with I Can't Love You Anymore. Randy at my show for this Thursday here at iHeart Country. And tomorrow is Friday, New Music Friday. We'll be back, hopefully, fingers crossed. Steve Fitton will kick off your day at 6 a.m. for breakfast. Justin Thompson takes over the mics at midday. And I'll be back at 4 o'clock to drive you home. So until then, stay safe and have fun. Can I-

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4: Winona Judd is back with her first record in 10 years. She said it's nothing like what she's released before. It's called A Hard Truth, and it's about where she's been, what she's lost, and what she's overcome along the way. Tim McGraw responds to a letter from Lainey Wilson after 20 years. She sent the letter when she was just starting out, hoping that Tim might help her get a big break. He told Lainey he was embarrassed that he never got the letter, but he's written her one back and he's even been in the studio to write a song about it. Are we about to get a Lainey and Tim collab? I hope so. I'm Katie, and that's your latest country music news.

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0: Saddle up, country fans. The Gympie Music Muster is back for four epic days in the Amamore Creek State Forest. 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Campfires, boot scooting, and some of the biggest names in Aussie country music, including Lee Kernaghan, the Wolf Brothers, Amber Lawrence, and James Johnston. 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
1: Hi, I'm Colin Boyce, Federal Member for Flynn. The Inland Rail to the Port of Gladstone will transform how goods move across Australia, creating long-term opportunities for regional communities, including those within the Flynn electorate. The benefits extend across more than 12,000 supply chains and 94 commodities. This is not simply a regional project, it's a nation-building infrastructure project. I'm Colin Boyce, fighting to get the Inland Rail to the Port of Gladstone. Authorised by Colin Boyce, MP Gladstone.
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3: Jelly Roll surprised Kaylee Bell at her Nashville performance. When he heard her playing, he headed straight for her stage, intending to jump up and sing with her, but he missed the performance by 3 seconds. The rumours were true. Florida Georgia Line are back together. Well, at least they were for a CMA Fest performance. Fans are rejoicing, but it's unclear whether this duo is back together for good. We'll keep you updated. I'm Katie, and that is your latest country music news.

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3: Hey, what's happening, guys? This is Kip Moore on iHeart Country. Songs like Plead the Fifth are huge in Europe. And then in the States, it's not as big. Maybe it's the rock and roll element of that song that really translates over there. And then there's Crazy More Times, always been one of my favorites, which was on the first record, the Up All Night record. That song has always been so special to me, musically, sonically, lyrically. I always feel connected to the song. And I think that's the main thing is I write all my music, but there's certain times. Hey Pretty Girl was one of those songs that it wasn't that I didn't like the song anymore. I no longer felt connected to it. And so I didn't play it for 2 years until last Saturday. Played it for the first time, and then I found joy in it again. So I might play it again coming up because I felt reconnected to the song, and I don't know why that is.

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3: 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This is Kip Moore on iHeart Country. I have managed to be an artist that's really found a way to stay out of social media and still find success. I see all these people nowadays. I see these new artists doing 30 TikToks a day and doing all their hand jives in the camera and doing all these things. And I don't know, it feels like a foreign, like feels like I'm watching something on Mars. And I'm so glad that I don't have to do that. But yeah, I don't really feel the pressures of social media as much, I think, as others. I'll hit you with something every now and then, but it's like a music video that I've done or I drop a new song. But maybe this thing would be even bigger if I fed that beast a lot. But I don't know. I just I can't bring myself to do it.

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2: 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I'm Kit Moore, your Artist of the Week, right here on iHeart Country Australia. 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
3: Hey, what's happening, guys? This is Kip Moore on I Heart Country. I've done all the blue-collar jobs. I've done the construction. I've laid sod in the South Georgia heat, which is a different animal in the summer times for consecutive summers. I've done all those manual labor jobs, and they take a lot out of you just physically. I feel super blessed. Playing music is such a gift. But at the same time, when you see the show, you'll see how much I pour out, and you're releasing so many endorphins, and then it's kind of like the next morning you completely crash. Your voice is shot. You've barely had any sleep, and I would say sleep is the most difficult thing because I've been on nothing but flights every single morning here. You know, we're getting up at 6 o'clock, we're flying out at 7:38, and then you're setting up for sound check, you're doing sound checks, you haven't had any sleep, then you're playing the show and you're getting off stage at 11 o'clock and you're not really coming down until 2 a.m. and then you're back in the hotel lobby at 6 a.m. to catch a flight, you know, and it's so you never feel rested. And then it's like you're also having to write all the music, and you're going in and recording, and then you're doing all the shows, and you're doing these things, and you just feel you feel spent, because it feels like it's a 24/7 kind of thing where it's not like a 8 to 5 go home. There was a beauty in that, in clocking in and clocking out and leaving it where it was, but this kind of just is always with you. I wouldn't trade it for anything, but it's definitely a taxing existence that's hard to explain to someone until you've done it.

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2: Hey, what's happening, guys? This is Kip Moore on iHeart Country. People are different from county line to county line, state to state, country to country. Festivals sometimes are incredible. Sometimes it's tough. You never know what you're going to walk into. You never know until you get there. There are certain places. So far, Sydney has been one of those. Places like Belfast, Boston, Minneapolis, Sydney, Cape Town. There are certain places that I just know when I walk in the room, it's going to be electric. It's going to be on fire. Some of those places, it's just a certain thing that you have with a fan base. Montana, the whole state of Montana, we have something so special there. And it's not like that for everybody. Some other artists are going to say another city, another town, but for whatever reason, there are certain places that really resonate with us.

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1: 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The Wolf Brothers are here, Nick and Tom. 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
1: Longtime Toy Story fan Taylor Swift has added her contribution to the fifth installment to the franchise. You're going to be hearing this everywhere. I knew it, I knew you. But I knew it, I knew you. We can't wait for Bailey Zimmerman this October, rolling into town in his Chevy Silverado. Tell me how, your heart gets so cold. 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
4: Morgan Wallen's thrown a phone across the stage at a recent concert. It was being held by a security guard filming his performance when he grabbed it and tossed it. The security guard seemed to be doing a nice gesture for a fan, but Morgan wasn't having it. Brad Paisley urges fans to stop a data centre being built in Nashville. It's being built next to the Nashville Zoo. Brad says it doesn't belong there and he's urging his fans to sign a petition to halt construction. I'm Katie and that's your latest country music news.

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0: 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Winona Judd is back with her first record in 10 years. She said it's nothing like what she's released before. It's called A Hard Truth, and it's about where she's been, what she's lost, and what she's overcome along the way. Tim McGraw responds to a letter from Lainey Wilson after 20 years. She sent the letter when she was just starting out, hoping that Tim might help her get a big break. He told Lainey he was embarrassed that he never got the letter, but he's written her one back and he's even been in the studio to write a song about it. Are we about to get a Lainey and Tim collab? I hope so. I'm Katie, and that's your latest country music news.

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3: 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Whoa, what was that?
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3: Morgan Wallen's thrown a phone across the stage at a recent concert. It was being held by a security guard filming his performance when he grabbed it and tossed it. The security guard seemed to be doing a nice gesture for a fan, but Morgan wasn't having it. Brad Paisley urges fans to stop a data center being built in Nashville. It's being built next to the Nashville Zoo. Brad says it doesn't belong there and he's urging his fans to sign a petition to halt construction. I'm Katie and that's your latest country music news.

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1: 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The Wolf Brothers are here, Nick and Tom. 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
8: Jelly Roll surprised Kaylee Bell at her Nashville performance. When he heard her playing, he headed straight for her stage, intending to jump up and sing with her, but he missed the performance by 3 seconds. The rumors were true. Florida Georgia Line are back together. Well, at least they were for a CMA Fest performance. Fans are rejoicing, but it's unclear whether this duo is back together for good. We'll keep you updated. I'm Katie, and that is your latest country music news.

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7: Winona Judd is back with her first record in 10 years. She said it's nothing like what she's released before. It's called A Hard Truth, and it's about where she's been, what she's lost, and what she's overcome along the way. Tim McGraw responds to a letter from Lainey Wilson after 20 years. She sent the letter when she was just starting out, hoping that Tim might help her get a big break. He told Lainey he was embarrassed that he never got the letter, but he's written her one back and he's even been in the studio to write a song about it. Are we about to get a Lainey and Tim collab? I hope so. I'm Katie, and that's your latest country music news.

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5: Morgan Wallen's thrown a phone across the stage at a recent concert. It was being held by a security guard filming his performance when he grabbed it and tossed it. The security guard seemed to be doing a nice gesture for a fan, but Morgan wasn't having it. Brad Paisley urges fans to stop a data center being built in Nashville. It's being built next to the Nashville Zoo. Brad says it doesn't belong there and he's urging his fans to sign a petition to halt construction. I'm Katie, and that's your latest country music news.

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1: 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The Wolf Brothers are here, Nick and Tom. Hello, fellas.
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10: Jelly Roll surprised Kaylee Bell at her Nashville performance. When he heard her playing, he headed straight for her stage, intending to jump up and sing with her, but he missed the performance by 3 seconds. The rumours were true. Florida Georgia Line are back together. Well, at least they were for a CMA Fest performance. Fans are rejoicing, but it's unclear whether this duo is back together for good. We'll keep you updated. I'm Katie, and that is your latest country music news.

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1: Longtime Toy Story fan Taylor Swift has added her contribution to the fifth installment to the franchise. You're going to be hearing this everywhere. I knew it, I knew you. 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We can't wait for Bailey Zimmerman this October, rolling into town in his Chevy Silverado. 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
5: Winona Judd is back with her first record in 10 years. She said it's nothing like what she's released before. It's called A Hard Truth, and it's about where she's been, what she's lost, and what she's overcome along the way. Tim McGraw responds to a letter from Lainey Wilson after 20 years. She sent the letter when she was just starting out, hoping that Tim might help her get a big break. He told Lainey he was embarrassed that he never got the letter, but he's written her one back and he's even been in the studio to write a song about it. Are we about to get a Lainey and Tim collab? I hope so. I'm Katie, and that's your latest country music news.

the storm quit storming, I was falling fast through the Nurnhart. Gordon like a dirt road, Daytona in my heart. And we ain't even got to the best part. We didn't have a towel, didn't have dry clothes. She was smiling and saying, hold me, I'm cold. We made a blanket out of that sundress. And the radio won't even let me tell you the rest.

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1: 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The Wolf Brothers are here, Nick and Tom. 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
6: 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The Inland Rail to the Port of Gladstone will transform how goods move across Australia, creating long-term opportunities for regional communities, including those within the Flynn electorate. 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I'm Colin Boyce, fighting to get the Inland Rail to the Port of Gladstone. 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
7: Hey there, it's Steve here. 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Friday morning, New Music Friday, iHeart Country Countdown coming up from 9 this morning, and of course, the weekend just around the corner. Stella Lefty will be at Strumming Bird. Details shortly on how you could be there as well. This is Boston. 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On a train.

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It's New Music Friday. I've got something new from Ty Myers coming up for you after 8 this morning. I first heard that one on an American radio station last week. Zach John King's now being released here in Australia. Get to drinking. Catchy stuff. 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

Cat Country Australia, your home for new country. It's Steve this morning. We've got Ella and Morgan for you in just a moment. There's a fantastic Ella story just come out. She's actually just adopted a puppy. There's a video of that moment online, but this just takes the cake. There's a German tourist in the US for the World Cup, and he posted, "The best discovery of our road trip has been a musician called Ella Langley. We'd never heard of her before, but after hearing her on pretty much every country radio station, we've become big fans. She's basically the soundtrack of our trip." Now, apparently, Ella saw it on X, reached out, told him to DM her, which he did, and she organised meet and greet tickets to her show at the town of their choice. And then he's posted, "We're going to an Ella Langley concert on the 18th and we're even going to meet her," all caps. Freddie's his name. Great story. Good on you, Ella. What a legend. We can't love Ella Langley any more than we do, can we? And here she is with Morgan Wallen. This is I Can't Love You Anymore. iHeart Country Australia. Your home for new country.

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3: 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Whoa, what was that?
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0: Australia, your home for new country. It's Steve this morning. I mentioned at the beginning of the show a little while ago, Stella Lefty is coming down under to the Strumming Bird Festivals. She'll probably do side shows as well. They haven't been announced as yet, but you could see her at Strumming Bird if you win tickets from us. We've got them up for grabs. Not just tickets, but merch and also a chance to upgrade to the sweet spots. Ballarat, Sunshine Coast and Newcastle. 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Good luck, fingers crossed. Bailey Zimmerman will also be there. He's coming up shortly. I've got Atlas for you straight after this.
1: 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The Gympie Music Muster is back for four epic days in the Amamore Creek State Forest. 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

Country Australia, your home for new country, move on. Kevin Powers featuring Shaboozey, whose new album is coming out. It's around about 6 weeks away. I really can't wait to hear it. First two songs from it so far would suggest it's going to be absolutely chock-a-block full of radio hits. Speaking of chock-a-block of radio hits, this fellow, how many's he had? Kenny Chesney, back to 1998. It's a throwback, How Forever Feels. Big

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7: It's Steve this morning. Let's get our second hour together for Friday Morning Happening with Morgan Evans. This is the latest from his Steel Town album. He's performing in Darwin this weekend. It's called Letting You Go. Chris Young's coming up. iHeart Country Australia, your home for new country.

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1: I was going to say party animals, but I feel like you're quieting down a little bit, boys. What's going on? The Wolf Brothers are here, Nick and Tom. Hello, fellas.
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Thomas Rhett, Jordan Davis. Ain't a bad life. Fridays, ain't a bad day. Right here on this radio station, Fridays mean your iHeart Country Countdown to get you into the weekend mood. Kicking off from 9 Eastern, that's just, an hour and a half, a bit more away. Also, Fridays are New Music Friday. Today, my pick is from a young fella called Ty Myers. You'll hear that just after 8 o'clock. You'll hear Cameron Whitcomb's Kingdom of Fear straight after Darius Rucker. This is All Right, and it is at iHeart Country Australia.

Cut Country Australia, your home for new country. Wyatt Flores, drive all night. You might have heard yesterday the story how he walked on stage at CMA Fest in Nashville and completely surprised Waylon Wyatt by inviting him to make his Opry debut. It was a moment. Poor old Waylon was lost for words. He'll be here in Australia in January with his Dust Piles World Tour. Those tickets are on sale. Ticketmaster.com.au. Kane Brown, we'd love him to come back. This is Bury Me in Georgia. Ashley Cook and Rachel Fahim coming up. Bury Me.

0: are listening to iHeart Country Australia, your home for new country. Rachel Farhim with Good Luck. Ashley Cook's latest called High School Sweetheart. Before that, Steve's My Name. Gimpy Music Muster. Not far away now, the end of August, actually the 27th to the 30th, featuring some Aussie legends like Lee Kernaghan, Amber Lawrence, Becky Cole, the Wolf Brothers, James Johnston and more. 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

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It's Tay Taylor Swift and I Knew It, I Knew You. That's supposedly the country version, but, you know, I don't hear a fiddle or a banjo in there anywhere, do you? Steve here, your iHeart Country countdown coming up from 9 this morning. You'll probably hear that one again pretty soon. Travis Collins here now with Good Thing Coming. Artist of the Week coming up from 3. Sabi, it's Kip Moore for the last time.

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9: Let's keep our Friday moving. The faster it's done, the faster it's the weekend. Keith Urban's new album, Flow State, is out now. Check it out. It is everything that you've heard and read about. Here he is from a few years back now. 09, in fact. It's Kiss a Girl to kick off our third hour together for New Music Friday. Something brand new from young fella Ty Mai is coming up for you in the next 15 minutes. iHeart Country Australia, your home for new country.

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1: iHeart Country Australia, you're home for new country. It's Friday, so it's New Music Friday. We get to choose something that's landed on the music director's desk and give you a spin. You can tell us what you think on the talkback mic or just enjoy. Now, Ty Myers, I'm sure you've heard of this guy. Only a young fella, about 18 years old, had a big hit with this.
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1: 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Can't tell you why. What I can tell you is the guy has got some pipes on him. 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
1: 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It's New Music Friday, Ty Myers, Valerie. 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

Country Australia. Your home for new country, Jess Moskaluk and Go Getter, Some Beach from Blake Shelton before that. Throwback for Friday, back to 2004. We're still reeling from the news. And I say reeling because Jelly Roll, when he was in Australia at his concerts, he often sat down and chatted. And one of the things he did say was he's missing his wife so very, very much at the time and couldn't wait to get back to her. Now they're divorcing. Here is Jelly Roll with Corinne Leon. It's World Cup fever at the moment. This one's from the soundtrack. It's called Lighter, iHeart Country Australia. Never.

0: Country Australia, right around Australia. We are your home for new country. Lee Kernaghan there. And Cody Johnston with The Painter. Lee Kernaghan will be at the Gympie Music Muster in a few weeks' time. We've got tickets to give away, in fact, a four-day pass, including camping. Go to the win page at iHeart.com. While you're there, have a crack at winning Bailey Zimmerman tickets. He's announced two side shows in Melbourne, October 14, and Sydney, October 16. 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I'd say country music firecracker later this year. Got Hardy coming up and Zach Top soon.
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iHeart Country Australia, your home for new country. I've had Zach Top's album on repeat a little bit in my car of late. I really love South of Sanity. Such a good song. That one, I Never Lie. His breakout single. Steve, this is where I break out and leave you. Have a fantastic weekend. We'll kick off the weekend for you in just a couple of minutes with the iHeart Country Countdown, the 30 songs most thumbed up, requested and played on iHeart Country Australia this week. Faith Hill right now, The Way You Love Me. Have a fantastic Friday or Ripper weekend. I'll catch you Monday.

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13: Morgan Wallen's thrown a phone across the stage at a recent concert. It was being held by a security guard filming his performance when he grabbed it and tossed it. The security guard seemed to be doing a nice gesture for a fan, but Morgan wasn't having it. Brad Paisley urges fans to stop a data center being built in Nashville. It's being built next to the Nashville Zoo. Brad says it doesn't belong there and he's urging his fans to sign a petition to halt construction. I'm Katie and that's your latest country music news.
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